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I'm going to sing. Yeah, I'm going to come and be a bit of a mukaga. But this is going to come in this. I'm going to come in a bit of my China being sung out with Goma Mali. 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They as him study, I have not William and Connie Narugua, and they are telling you Jokomo Molida. They ain't gonna add the HS Sour Chach Banach Bamustai, they are coming. 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Hey, oh, we can go Semako for Sonia Dramuziza. The Dre Jacobus as soon as Julio was at your form. Ah, yeah, yeah. But Jacuria never could go to Chinucha coming your style. 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Come on, Kalala. You won't stop. It's a remix. So sound. I went away because I'm singing with my mother. I'm cool. Hey, we need to be on the same channel. We need to be on the same channel. We need to be on the same channel. We need to be on the same channel. We need to be on the same channel. We need to be on the same channel. We need to be on the same channel. We need to be on the same channel. We need to be on the same channel. We need to be on the same channel. We need to be on the same channel. We need to be on the same channel. We need to be No, it's a Kuraga auntie. You can tumble out into a little Juani Kamubanga. No, get the ghost, the gas of a size of a hofer. Because of a self contained container. The Mugutuan saw Mr. Man in the bank on Radio Jan Radio General. It's another good second in Chibago Chaffo. I'm such a Kayin, one dress of Missano Papa. I don't want anybody to go to the Gonda go. It's already, I just want to come over to one who's in Madame Papa to my own like nature of the radio goat at Chinamon Paddy. 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
4: 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Thank you. But we are going to work with them, okay, if they solve that acquisition problem, okay.
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3: 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So people were told to first give a gap so that they construct the two toilets. The place had many business people whereby it was a security threat to the community. 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

0: Makasi says to FM 15 Radio Simon Pulogoma Yedebe compels and Wogola Simba. 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
0: 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They get better watch with Tamla, what about Kutagasa? 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
2: the Rambo.
1: Yaguli,
2: that was Razinik.
3: Poor Gabby, sir. On a Monday, I put a program.
1: 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You call out to go again now.
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5: 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I'm a woman. We're popular. We're popular. We're popular. We're popular. We're popular. We're popular. We're popular. We're popular. We're popular. We're popular. We're popular. We're popular. We're popular. We're popular. We're popular. We're popular. We're popular. We're popular. We're popular. We're popular. We're popular. We're popular. We're popular. We're popular. We're popular. We're popular. We're popular. We're popular. We're popular. We're popular. We're popular. We're popular. We're popular. We're popular. We're popular. We're popular. We're popular. We're popular. We're popular. We're popular. We're popular. We're popular. We're popular. We're popular. We're popular. We're popular. We're popular. We're popular. We're popular. We're popular. We're popular. We're popular. We're popular. We're popular. We're popular. We're popular. We're popular. We're popular. We're popular. We're popular. We're popular. We're popular. We're popular. We're popular. We're popular. We're popular. We're popular. We're popular. We're popular. We're popular. We're popular. 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
2: 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And Bruno Fernandes writes his name in their history books. Assist maker, chance creator, Bruno Fernandes. 21 assists for the Premier League season. Gets it back from Man. Across it goes. What a goal from Manchester United. 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
0: French League 1.
3: 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And that's the end.
0: Serie A.
4: 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That's why he's the Serie A MVP. Di Marco with a delicious free kick. 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
0: Spanish La Liga.
5: 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It's spilled. Vinicius can score. Vinicius does score. Real Madrid take the lead.
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0: Major League Bundesliga.
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0: Formula One.
8: The good times continue to roll for George Russell. Got his elbows out. George Russell wins his second sprint of the season and the first ever held at the Canadian Grand Prix.
0: Tennis. Namalala manje. Pionamu Simba Sports. Totanga tanga.

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3: 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O music.

You don't got a star music playing Radio Simba. 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I'm the Koru Bogola Simba and Porogoma. I'm the Shiva Mansega. I said Kuru Mano Mobene. I'm still under you. The Quetri Puradi, you're not your Kora Bikore, Nango, Manin, Tiwama. Afternoon, Ungana, you're not better than Tabunango. 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
1: 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Nat Honda! 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
1: Every human life has equal value wherever you are in the world. Every patient deserves the care that is timely, that is professional, that is compassionate. Every patient, irrespective of what your political opinions are, that's what we expect for him.
0: Enala zo obutali mativu bwe ngagamba nti abo makaga Dr. Kiza Besigye bo baagala omuntu waabwe atwalibwe mu ddwaliro lyeyeesiimidde awamu n'okolwako abasawo ye be yeesiga so si ddwaliro kulu erye mulago.
1: Dr. Besigye is entitled to the rights guaranteed by the Constitution of Uganda. He has a right to life. He has a right to proper medical care. He has a right to a fair hearing in an independent and impartial court. These are not privileges. They are rights, and they are rights for every Ugandan, including Kiza Besigye. So, I have not come to ask for sympathy. No. I've come to insist calmly but firmly that Dr. Kiza Besigye is entitled to every right and protection guaranteed by the Constitution of Uganda.
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2: 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So I would like to ask the line minister to inform this parliament of the action that they are going to take so that all the uncollected garbage is removed on the roadsides and in the communities of Kampala. But also lastly, I would like the line minister to inform us what long-term measures the government is putting in place to ensure that future national cleaning exercises are followed by timely waste collection, transportation, and disposal. Thank you.
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3: However, this morning, this issue has been largely addressed. KCCA is still moving around collecting waste. In future, we are going to have more trucks all over the country because it is a national activity. We are partnering with many other people who are coming on board to support this activity. And I want to promise you that with serious sensitization, it will be better done and there will be no garbage left around.
0: Ati ya kulido ludo luwabula government mu Parliament Joel Senyonyi asabi government okufa okulaba ngenyonyola wa government wetu semu kunonyeza kubitongole ebyo wanachewa ebya imirizibwa 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
4: Government has also promised severally that they will give feedback on this matter. The investigation ends. What happened? Why did they get to know about it? Are they meant to be taken to court? Are they are in limbo. They don't know what's happening. And yet they are registered in this country to do various work that government knows about. So it's only fair that when you are to suspend, communicate if there's an issue, they should know so that they probably get to defend themselves.
0: Ebitongole bya nachewe bikoseddwa mu nsonga eno kuliko ekitongole kya African Center for Media Excellency ACME, Agora Center for Research, Alliance for Campaign Finance Monitoring, African Center for Treatment and Rehabilitation of Torture Victims, Chapter 4 Uganda, Center for Constitutional Governance, Uganda National NGO Forum, Network for Public Interest Lawyers, National Coalition of Human Rights Defenders Uganda, ekitongole cha Uganda Human Rights Network for Journalists Uganda, HRNG. 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
5: Bihari, Deputy Town Clerk, Richard. Now that Deputy Town Clerk is a staff of the district, of the city, but he sold land to the city, and the land is not worth the money that the city paid. You paid 300 million. So the person who cleared that payment and the person who processed the payment, all that group should be arrested and also be interdicted. There is a commercial officer called Mutai that Donald, where is he? So Donald akalia sende za abantu akabayo sende za emyoga, bamtwara mu koti. When he reached court, Donald was he negotiated plea bargain that I made a problem, let us refund your money, and they left Donald to come out. When he came out, when such a person who has stolen money from people, development fund from people, he should not come back to office. Instead, you have promoted him to now a revenue officer, is in revenue. He should be interdicted with immediate effect and he faced the law. There's a person called Agaba James. Agaba James went for Potro, is now a principal commercial officer. He participated also in stealing a Mioga fund. When he went to court with Donald on the same file, they agreed that we stole and they compensated the people whom they had stolen money to. But that doesn't make ethics, good ethics. Such a person should not come back in public service. So that man also in Fort Potro, he should be recalled and interdicted.
1: Minister Balam era ayogedde ne kuzimu ku nsimbi z'agambye nti ez'ekitundu ezaweebwa ku bakungu bano olwa pulojekita za gavumenti ezitali zimu, ate nga bino byonna byonna byakolebwa nga tebiyisiddwa mu makubo amatuufu. 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
5: Then there is a variation, the variation total which were reported implemented before approval. Bakakora variation, there was no approval of variation. It was 1.394 billion here in Imbarara City. Then unaccounted advances of 31 million given to Mushabe Henry, that one is a probational officer, to Mwine Jackie, Ben, city engineer, the current city engineer, Mugume Hirale, former engineer, and Dr. Kariche Longino, city health officer, among others, received 31 million unaccounted for. When you take something you have stolen and return it, it doesn't mean you are not a thief. Then mismanagement of street parking contract. Here in Imbarara is losing 57.6 million in 6 months, the money that has been lost. Justin, the town clerk, Samuel Kinaga, the revenue officer, have a week system. They have appointed the MCC, Weak Management Street Parking Tender, contract given to Yoya Technologies, exemplified by adequate supervision. So that has made our government and York City lose more revenue.
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5: 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So who are the people to be investigated on that matter? 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So I'm not going to read that. We are doing now forensic engineering audit to ascertain the total loss, but so far the loss we know you caused the government is 216 million.
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5: I am Nachilu Tire. 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My family carries power and pride, but none of that prepared me for him. Moses Dule, the man I was born to hate, the man I cannot stop loving. Our love is fire. It burns in secret, but fire cannot hide forever.
6: Don't miss Uganda's newest series, Loving Beyond. 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
2: Our position on this matter of the resignation of the chairperson is informed solely by the law. After all, we do not want to prejudice any individual. Until the constitutionally prescribed process governing cessation of tenure has been lawfully concluded, the holder of office continues to discharge the functions, responsibilities, and obligations of that office. Equally, once the appointing authority has made a determination in accordance with the Constitution and the applicable law, the government will respect and implement that decision. As usual, the appointing authority will consult us, and we will give our advice, and the decision will be his.
0: Ababaka abatula kachiko kano okubadde omubaka omukyalo wa Soroti Anna Adeke Ebajo gata kono mwako wa parliament wa Kawempe North Luimbazi na Lukola. Bategeleza Minister Mao ni wankubadenge nsonga government yezeze barama na yate sani doko inyigiramu na okusitukiramu.
3: No business at all. These commissioners cannot even sit in a room together to handle any business. Is this a bird flying on its own that we can't catch?
4: And I will be as brief as my height. The chairperson of the Uganda Human Rights Commission recently stated that the executive treats the Uganda Human Rights as a dumping ground for political rejects. As the minister, do you agree with this characterization of the constitutional

0: Human Rights Commission. Secondly, Minister, why have you allowed this vital constitutional body to collapse into a total gridlock under your watch?
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3: Government has also promised severally that they will give feedback on this matter. The investigation end? What happened? Why did they get to know about it? Are they meant to be taken to court? They are in limbo. They don't know what's happening. And yet they are registered in this country to do various work that government knows about. So it's only fair that when you are to suspend, communicate if there's an issue they should know so that they probably get to defend themselves.
1: Ebitongole ebyogerwako kuliko ekya Africa Center for Media Excellence, ACME, Agora Center for Research, Alliance for Campaign Finance Monitoring, African Center for Treatment and Rehabilitation of Torture Victims, Chapter 4 Uganda, Center for Constitutional Governance, Uganda National NGO Forum, Network for Public Interest Lawyers, National Coalition of Human Rights Defenders Uganda, kuoteka n'ekyo ekya Human Rights Network for Journalists. 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
4: On the issue of the NGOs, Right Honorable, I request that you allow me to inform the Minister of Internal Affairs and also the Presidency to come and make responses to this issue.
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5: Right Honorable Speaker, this poses a serious threat to public health and also comes with environmental risks. So I would like to ask the line minister to inform this parliament of the action that they are going to take so that all the uncollected garbage is removed on the roadsides and in the communities of Kampala. But also lastly, I would like

0: 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Thank you.
1: Mkuwanukula kunsonge eno Nampala wa government Jane Ruth Acheng ategeze zangana unakuru wailo wabadenensi sinkane kwa ata kunsonga yemu ilana abako biya gambienti muhimu kubibatu nulide kwekulaba butie kitongole cha KCCA wachinzo kuongira kubunjo wevi moto kebisomba kasasiro.
2: However, this morning this issue has been largely addressed. KCCA is still moving around collecting waste. In future we are going to have more trucks all over the country because it is a national activity. We are partnering with many other people who are coming on board to support this activity. And I want to promise you that with serious sensitization, it will be better done and there will be no garbage left around.
1: Waliwo kawefube yatandikibwawo abasawo abakugu mu Africa gattako n'abalwanirizi b'eddembe ly'abantu abawangala n'akawuka akaleeta endwadde ya Mukenenya nga baagala gavumenti eza Africa zonna 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
3: And we need as governments to be really taking leadership and making sure that we are doing good by our people. And how do governments do that? They ensure that they create an enabling environment for our scientists, for our communities to understand more on HIV and HIV cure, and then create policies that are aligned to HIV cure research that make Africa a leader in that area. But policies only are not enough. One of the biggest challenges we've come across in this space has been funding. And for us to succeed in the cure space, that question is really an eminent question and an important one. And so how do we make sure that there is sustainable funding for our own people to be able to be leaders in HIV cure? And it starts with ensuring that our governments are including HIV cure in national strategic plans, in policies.
1: Kunsonga yemu, Dr. George Ssenyange, unono mkuku kunoonyereza ku ndwadde ya Mukenenya, kuteka n'obulwadde obwa Nalubiri, agamba nti waliwo abantu nga mwenda be bajjanjaba ne bawona obulwadde obwa Mukenenya, naye nti enkola ze baayitamu okubawonya nzibu nnyo ate zaazuulwa nga za bulabe. 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
0: 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yoga yoga yoga yoga yoga yoga yoga yoga yoga yoga yoga yoga yoga yoga yoga yoga yoga yoga yoga yoga yoga yoga yoga yoga yoga yoga yoga yoga yoga yoga yoga yoga yoga yoga yoga

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VIP ne VVIP ne secretary Torubabu. 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